0: Lincoln 57, Lincoln 63 to cover on a disturbance, 560 Viridian Drive, 560 Viridian Drive, Building A, Unit 301, A301. Lincoln 57, Lincoln 63, you're heading out to 560 Viridian Drive, 560 Viridian Drive, Building A, A is Adam, Unit 301, the roommate versus roommate, one party threw all of her stuff out into the hallway, she is now locked out. RP is outside, believing that the roommate is still inside.
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0: 821.
2: Good morning,
0: 8202. 563 and 633, end of watch, good night. 432, I have you clear. 663 and 633, good night, 8202.

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1: 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Every 33, a DUI.
3: Go ahead.
1: DUI parked at the Circle K, 202 Southbridge Street, 202 Southbridge Street, a silver or gray smaller four-door. On the far side of the pumps facing the eyeglass store, male party was inside the store and wasn't making any sense. RP is unable to get a plate. Driver is described as a white male with a beard, darker shirt, and the light gray pants.
3: Copy now.
1: 1803. Lincoln 58, a aggressive transient.
2: 258.
1: At the Verizon store, 1137 Diamond Circle, 1137 Diamond Circle, unit 200-200. RP is parked right now at the Walmart in a navy blue 4Runner near the pharmacy drive-thru. She wants to talk to about an aggressive transient that approached her and said that he was going to hit her.
2: Copy, I'll give her a call.
1: 1804.
4: 134, I've made a 133 call.
1: 1804.

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1: 1806.
0: Edward 34, same traffic.
1: 1806.

0: Tower 33, code 5.
1: Negative, copy of flight.
0: Tower 33, go ahead.
1: Frank Henry, Paul 3, 0, direction. Robert, 0, 3.
0: Just confirming Frank Henry, Paul, Robert, 0, 3. H-08.
1: Edward 33, we'll get the driver of that vehicle walking around behind the Circle K. It's going to be a white male, brown shorts, gray t-shirt.
0: H-08.

0: Edward 24, I'll be out at Circle K.
1: Edward 34, show us out behind the building with the party.
2: Multiple units, Edward 33, Edward 24, I have you arrival. Edward 34, I've got you with the party. 1810.

443, a theft. We've got a theft of an ID. RP is a 26-year-old female calling from 2537 Evans Avenue, 2537 Evans Avenue, advising her caretaker is refusing to give back her ID for about 4 days. The RP is en route there in about 15 minutes. 8 and 11.

0: 660, copy a call out of district.
1: Go ahead.
0: It's going to be 2629 East County Line Road, 2629 East County Line Road. Erie went out earlier today. They spoke with someone advising that it's actually on county property, saying it's off of 119th, the southwest corner of Bunnell and East County Line, report of an uninhabitable mobile home with an anonymous RP.
1: Copy from the 1-1 range.
0: 1814.

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1: 592 to what?
0: It's going to be at East County Line Road and Weld County Road 36, East County Line Road and Weld County Road 6. Weld got an iPhone crash notification there. They've already sent fire response.
1: Copy it out.
0: 1819.

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0: Edwards 42, go ahead.
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0: Afram, are you en route?
2: Afram.
0: 1827.
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1: Affirm, I think they just called correction. I'll get it opened.

0: Standard 27 in service. Good morning.
1: 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Edward 37?
0: Edward 27.
1: Copy.

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0: I'll be checking on the 5-year-old that's left at a bus stop near South Boulder Road in Cannon. Great.
1: Good.
0: Also have 415 with me.
1: Copy.
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0: Fortune out of appearance, just arrived above, both units clear.
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0: Lincoln 5, 7, follow up.
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0: There's five teens fishing at the lake. Associated vehicle is a white vehicle with yellow markings.
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1: 9 to 10. Four, three, two, an intrusion alarm. Going to be at Pure and Season Suites, 400 South McCaslin Boulevard, 400 South McCaslin Boulevard, Unit 211, 211. Audible from the front door motion.
2: Yeah.
1: 1910.
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0: 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There's a male there with a associate vehicle of a blue Subaru cutting limbs of trees down.
1: Copy that.
0: 935.

0: 637 break 660 to cover on a disturbance, Williams Fork Trail and Spine Road.
1: But
2: 660 75th and J.
0: 637 660. We're getting a report that headed eastbound from Williams Fork Trail and Spine Road, there is a white male shirtless, possibly in a yellow shirt, that's very heated, screaming and cursing at people. Somebody's saying he's cracked out. RP doesn't see any weapons. The second male is wearing all black with dark curly hair.
2: 6-0, copy.
1: Copy.
0: 9236. And 627-660, one of the males does have a dog with him, unknown description.

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0: Confirming and last name east on Williams Fork Trail.
1: I believe so, eastbound from Williams Fork and Spine.
0: Copy.
1: 1941. Lincoln 6-3, checking your status at Public and City Center.
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1: 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Nice, 46.
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2: Adam Boyd, Charles Henry, 9-6, public and city center.
1: 1946.

0: Engine 201, you're responding with 2103, 2123, and R511 to 461 Weld County Road 26, 461 Weld County Road 26, the Union Reservoir for a DK female. She feels unwell. She's going to be at the swim beach, and you can use Longmont's channel to communicate.
1: Engine 201 copies.
0: 1951.

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1: Edward 42.
0: Soliciting complaints, 1881 Wright Drive, 1881 Wright Drive. Should be in the area now. Some solar solicitors described as two males, one Hispanic male, one Anglo-looking. Are people like contact if they find them?
1: Copy.
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0: 2300 South Rock Creek Parkway, 2300 South Rock Creek Parkway, building 6101, 6101. Harvey needs to get some items from the apartment. It's Dustin.
1: Copy.
0: 2020. 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
0: Edward 42.
3: David, Ida, Tom, Lincoln 15, Mi Vista Parkway, just in front of the golf course.
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1: Edward 25.
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0: At the Louisville Rec Center, 900 via Appia, 900 via Appia behind it, there was a white male up by a white truck acting strange. Parties wearing boots, seemed off balance, and was at one point in the middle of the parking lot. Also pulling your red trailer. 235.
2: Four three zero on service break.
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1: Lincoln 5-7, go ahead.
0: It's going to be Helio Station Apartments, 550 North 111th Street, 550 North 111th Street, Unit 1, C is in Charles. One C's in Charles. RP Sarah is advising there was a female hit by a baseball bat. We're still getting further.
1: Copy. I'll be in route with Lincoln 6-3. Lincoln 5-8, I'll be in route as well.
0: And all units sitting at the Helio Station, your suspect is a female by the name of Mel. Familiar with the RP Sarah. RP Sarah is the one who was hit. Sarah was hit because the female thought there was an issue with the boyfriend. Suspect hit the RP in the head and the back with a wooden bat. Believe she's not on scene at this time.
1: Wait, 5-7, copy.
0: 2037.
2: Caribou Ranch open space.
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0: Try 37.
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0: Hemp out of Washington, Adam 9396710.
1: 23.
2: Lincoln 6th Street, Lincoln 57, arrival.
1: 23.
3: Medic 424, engine 424, you're requested to stage
1: Anderson
3: at Helio that
1: station. Leave the suspect has left in some sort of vehicle.
3: Zero,
1: she doesn't remember what kind.
3: 11th Street, 550.
1: Heard about
3: 20
1: to 30 ago.
3: Apartment 1, C, for a female who was hit by a baseball bat. You can have FTAC 11. You are also responding with Lincoln 57, Lincoln 63, and Lincoln 58.
4: Engine 44, okay. Both units stage.
3: 2039.
0: Six for seven, clear.
1: 2039.

0: Hughes and Helios stations. Your suspect is described as 5'7" to 5'9", white female with light brown or auburn hair, slender build, last seen wearing a pink shirt, blue shorts, shirt had some sort of number on it, was with another female named Rose.
1: Police department.
2: Lincoln 6 Jerry, copy.
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0: Four forty-four. I'm code 2 with 519 Zebra Young Tom. And I'll be at Madison and Aspen.
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0: Flag staff patrols. Good morning.
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0: 430, cold front.
1: Yeah. 430.
0: Actually, 430, there's a fraud going on. It's over a group chat, group me. RP's at 210 short place, 210 short place. Rebecca.
1: Copy.
0: 24.
2: Yeah.
0: Edward 25, Edward 42, check your status.
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0: 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Possibly both.
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1: Should be 620. I might have said 820.
0: Copy. 2056.
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0: In the area of West South Boulder Road and via Appia, West South Boulder Road and via Appia. 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

County units report of a traffic complaint, a white Genesis going over 100 miles per hour eastbound on Arapahoe from North 75th Street. Unknown plate, passed people on the shoulder, nor be contact, nor be following. 2106.

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1: 432.
0: Jason's going to be there at the King Supers parking lot, 1171 West Dillon Road, 1171 West Dillon Road. It's cold. He's driving his Subaru Outback.
1: Copy that.
0: Tune in 11.

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0: 163, King, Robert Queen, Highway 52 and Highway 85.
1: Confirming, you're at 52 and West, can you run 5?
0: Confirm.
1: Okay. 2117.

0: 444 429 to cover on a male with a gun in the area of West Sycamore Lane and Van Buren Court. West Sycamore Lane, Van Buren Court.
1: 444 429.
0: RP is calling from that area advising they were threatened with a gun. Second caller is hiding at 262 West Sycamore Lane. Apparently one party tried to stop the suspect from hitting a dog. Believe the male party with the gun is now in a house there across the street.
1: Four, 44, copy.
2: Four through zero, I'll be clear report.
0: Four through zero, I'll show you in route. 2119.
1: Four through zero, traffic.
0: 443
1: Bay 2119. 432, you can put my call pending and show me around to that.
0: 2119.
1: 429.
0: 429.
1: I understand the suspect went back into the home. Is it possible to get a description just in case she comes back out?
0: We have a very difficult RP. We're trying to get further from her.
1: Copy that. Fortune as well.
0: 2120.

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1: Fortuna.
0: For all the units going to this call, you check.
1: Fortuna, you were broken. Go again.
0: For all the units responding to this call, can we have them stage at Hoover and Elm?
1: Affirm. All units stage at Hoover and Elm. And all units, there's going to be a code 3 on county law. Code 3 on county law for the incident in Lewisville, 2121. All units responding. Male party is outside of a possibly red or tan truck in a yellow shirt. One RP is hiding behind a house.
2: Your friends are out there.
1: We're trying to get further.

0: 426. 444 is going to be on the call with the RP as well, trying to get more information.
1: Is he on the phone with Ella?
2: For 44, I'm going to need a better phone number.
1: Hey, firm, we don't have a better phone number. We're not able to get anything from this RP. And I believe we have both RPs still on the line.
2: I'm going to try calling Ella now.
1: We'll hang up with her now.
0: Copy.
1: 2144. Units responding. Three people are in total hiding behind a tree behind 294 Sycamore. All units, we're getting conflicting reports. Original RP is now saying they never saw him actually have a gun. Second RP is saying they saw something in his hand.
0: Four to six bills.
1: Thank you, 2123.

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1: 434 arrival, deploying the rifle.
0: Hey, 426, just confirm the RP does have eyes on the suspect currently.
1: Standby. Affirm the RP we've got on the line still does have eyes on the suspect.
0: Okay, last information, he's just still standing by a truck.
1: That's the last information we have.
0: Copy, thanks.
1: 2124. All units, data's down. All non-emergency traffic, go go to Law 2. All non-emergency traffic, go Law 2. 2124.
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1: 697-652, I've got your arrival. 2125.

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0: 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All units, eastbound on Sycamore. Eastbound on Sycamore.
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0: 444. I didn't get a lot more from Ella. She just described the male as a possible Hispanic male, yellow shirt, black pants. She personally did not see the gun. I don't know who reported that.
1: Yes,
2: yeah, maybe the first party that called in and said that he had a gun, but they did not actually see it.
3: 527, you are responding
2: correct.
3: To
2: possibly a Hispanic male, yellow shirt, black pants.
3: Wood Lane, 317 Lodgewood Lane, for a 61-year-old male who is conscious breathing, had a bloody nose, fainted. He is now awake.
1: 46, may I direct animals get ready for a hot stop?
4: I understand that.
2: Kathy, getting ready for a hot stop, 426.
1: If they could just let us know if they go north or south on
5: dispatch Uber 424. Can you add us to Lodgewood Lane, West Medic 527?
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6: Vehicle matching the description passed us, and the driver had a yellow shirt on.
2: Copy. Party with a yellow shirt passed northbound on Hoover. 697 is following.
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2: Copy.
6: There are multiple illegal units with me. We are following east on Pine.
2: Copy. Multiple units eastbound on Pine.
1: 46, wherever they believe best spot for a hot stop there is, we'll try to get traffic out of the way.
7: 3429, codes. I'll get you a plate in a second. Pine and Garfield.
2: 429, code 2, Pine and Garfield.

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2: 444, if you could just redirect traffic

0: 444.
1: 444.
0: Can you guys put any phone numbers for any people that you spoke with in the call, please?
1: We don't have one. It came in from a 911 phone call. We're having them stay at one of the residences there.
0: Okay, what residence are they at right now, and I'll respond there.
1: Copy, 310 West Sycamore.
0: Okay, thank you.
1: You're welcome, 2131.

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0: 2263.
1: Tony 132.
0: And 429, we're code 501.
1: Tony 132.

0: 434, copy that plate.
1: 434.
0: Frank Ocean Union, David 73, break.
1: Go ahead.
0: Vehicle is stopped on Hoover at Sycamore. Both doors are standing, front doors are standing open, and nobody's with the vehicle.
1: Would you like an additional unit?
0: I'm going to continue to speak with the RPs. If you can have the next unit come and stay with this vehicle and see if we can figure out what's going on with it.
1: 444, that's going to be their vehicle. They did tell the call taker that.
0: Okay, I'm going to go ahead and shut the doors for now, and then I'll proceed to the address.
1: Copy, 21.

0: Unfortunately, you can release the code 3.
1: Copy, all units. Code 3 is lifted on county law. Code 3 lifted at 2136. And all units data will be back in service 2137. Fortuna, your plate earlier was covered. Can you get that again?
0: 697. It's going to be John 422263 out of West Virginia.
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0: TRP called back saying they can't take blocked numbers, but she's going to walk over.
1: Copy.
0: Trying to do it.

0: 660. We have our RP from last night at 7337 Dry Creek Road, 7337 Dry Creek Road, calling in again saying there's people in his house and they're working on arts and crafts. RP's Brian, he's in the house.
1: Copy that.
0: 2138.

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0: Did you say Brian was still in the house?
1: Affirm, it sounds like he's there. Same people that from last night he's seeing.
0: Copy, I'm arrival.
1: 2041.

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0: Adam King Young, Zebra 83, I'll be in the Vasa Fitness parking lot.
1: 2143.
2: Edward 42, copy, please.
1: Edward 42.
2: David George Zebra V09, and can you air the registry number, please?
1: Stand by. Ever 42, it's a Rachel Nakawa.
2: Copy, thank you.
1: You're welcome, 2143. Okay, it's dispatching fire and medical to 7463 Spyglass Court, 7463 Spyglass Court, Building L, L is in Lincoln for a party that's vomiting, 2144.

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1: 2144.

0: Meta-323, you are responding to 7463 Spyglass Court, 7463 Spyglass Court, Building L, for a 50-year-old female who's conscious breathing and has been vomiting for the past 24 hours. The RP said he would meet you outside. You can have FTAC 12.
1: Medic-323, copy.
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0: it's report of a possible DUI eastbound from the 16-mile marker of North St. Vrain Drive, eastbound 16,000 North St. Vrain Drive, a black Subaru swerving and driving recklessly. Play this movie, David Charles, Nora, Nora 11, David Charles, Nora, Nora 11. RP is falling, rolling the sign, 2208.
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0: 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County is dispatching fire out to 7168 Mount Meeker Road, 7168 Mount Meeker Road for a party with a high fever, 2208.

0: 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You get a VFTAC 13.
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0: Engine 424, you're responding to 308 East Elm Street, 308 East Elm Street, for a fire alarm that's going off. The RP says it's their Airbnb. You can access it through the basement in the backyard. You can have FTAC 11.
1: Engine 424, yeah.
0: 2226.

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0: There's this activity happening at 1101 Colony Drive, 1101 Colony Drive. Some people are out messing with a trailer. It's an open trailer with equipment in it. There's a Jeep Liberty sitting behind it. Been there about 10 to 15 minutes.
1: Copy, over there now.
0: 2244.

0: 6, secure. You can clear the baseline info call.
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0: 443, suspicious. Welfare check and suspicious at 713 Spruce Street, 713 Spruce Street. RP's advising the neighbor's car doors have been wide open and the tailgate's been open for 2 days. Vehicle is a silver an Audi SUV. They've tried to knock on the door, but no answer.
1: Hello.
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0: Lab 8 units holding a runaway from 11990 District 1, 2351. Lincoln 49, it's going to be 11990 East South Boulder Road, lot 155-155. Project Anna there, her daughter is overdue. Daughter is a Daisy Avalos.
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0: Edward 27, lift fists.
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0: Dispatching fire out to 2270 Front Range Road, 2270 Front Range Road for a 6-year-old male named lift fist.
1: Shot clear.
2: 23. Lincoln, 6 fish clear warning.
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engine 206, you are responding to 2270 Front Range Road, 2270 Front Range Road, for a 6-year-old male who needs a lift assist. You can have FTAC 11.

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0: Out at Loggerman Reservoir, next door neighbor heard them. 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
0: 626, good night, 01.

0723 of 92. He is suicidal, stating he'd go to the mountains, possibly Elk Meadows, Left Hand Canyon, or Red Feather, and not come back. He was last seen in person at 904 Grant Street in Longmont, and last seen on a flock hit headed southbound on Highway 287 and 1st Street in Berthoud, Colorado. If located, check welfare and contact Loveland PD. Any repeats? Nothing heard. Channel's clear, 05.

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1: Go ahead.
0: We've got a welfare check in the area of the Mountain Research Station near 818 County Road 116, 818 County Road 116. Looks like Longmont has a missing possible suicidal party that's plotting in that area. There's a phone number for the officer in line 36.
1: Got it. 637, I can break from my call and go cover him.
0: 031.

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0: Six, six, you're all instead of 637.
1: 662, you're going in place of 637.
0: April.
1: Copy, 637, injury accident.
2: Go ahead.
1: Injury accident, Boulder Bound 36, near the 39.5 mile marker. Black GMC Acadia airbags are deployed. RP believes he fell asleep. They didn't hit the wall.
2: Copy, no?
1: 032.
0: 515, we can have a superior car check on that.
1: Copy, 652.
0: In route.
1: 10-637, I will put you back on the fire call. Zero 032.

0: Medic 528, engine 528, engine 205. You're responding to mile marker 39 at highway 36 going Boulder bound, 39.550 to 39.92. For a black GMC Acadia, the airbags have been deployed. It's an injury accident. The RP hit the wall, and they believe that they fell asleep. You can have FTAC 11.
1: 85 to Erica.
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0: Perf lock. The subject pickup truck went up North Zephyr.
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0: 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We got another RP calling in saying that he is very fond of Colson Gulch Trail, and they think that could be a spot he can route to.
1: 639, copy.
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0: Dispatching fire and medical to 225 Wanaka Parkway, 225 Wanaka Parkway, Wanaka Park Assisted Living, apartment 220, 220, to a 76-year-old female having chest pain.
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0: 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We got another report that the party just called. The original RP sounded distressed and said he was trying to figure things out in his head.
1: Copy. 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

0: 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You're hard to copy. If you can copy me, just make sure you're aware that he's possibly armed with a gun, unknown on type, for all the call notes from earlier.
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0: Affirm. Did you copy my traffic?
1: Affirm. Vehicle appears to be unoccupied. Make 515 aware you will not be able to reach my location at this point.
0: 515.
2: I copy. Can we start 637 this way with the drone?
0: 637.
3: Copy from Peaceful Valley.
0: 140.
3: And 637, I wasn't able to copy 503. Did he say that he occupied it, or I'm sorry, that he located it unoccupied?
0: Affirm. Vehicle is located unoccupied. Per the call notes earlier, party might be armed with a gun. Unknown type.

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1: I have 108.
0: No.
1: 142.
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1: I have a 42.
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0: 144.

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0: Copy, a light in the woods 75 meters up the trail from where the suspect vehicle is.
1: All right, go ahead, visual on the party.
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1: Name is Jake. Jake Chestnut.
0: Copy.
1: 133.
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1: Two one.

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1: 5151, medical. Medical is not cleared.
0: Medical not required, 203.

0: 515.
1: 515.
0: I'm not sure if any PAC-set transmissions got out, but we're code 4, code 5. Incoming units can discontinue. 592 will be en route to LUH with 1.
1: Copy. We didn't copy any of that, but I've got it now. Break 639 and 637. I'll show you in service.
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0: 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I got a gray Audi with its doors open.
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1: 415.

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1: Paper.
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0: 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So far, it's just eating birdseed. 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

0: 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It's a Bronco Raptor. 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

0: looking to locate is the party at 608 Carrachelle.
1: That is where Rapid SOS is plotting her. She said that she's right in that area, and she rolled off of the switchback.
0: Copy. We'll continue down from 2608.
1: 544.
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0: 4322
1: at 544.
2: And 4366 in the area.
1: 545.

0: one is reliable. There's the single car accident, moderate damage. One occupant of the vehicle. This will be Churchill Command.
1: Churchill Command at 545.
2: Seven seven four in service. Good morning.
3: 774. Good morning.

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1: Go for Churchill Command.
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0: Can you start a day shift deputy up here for the report break?
1: Go ahead.
0: I think this is fire property, so I don't think safe's going to take it.
1: Happy, we did advise them they're in route break 630. Can you go for now? 630 from Lyons.
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0: Buffy, you're totally a welfare tech baseline in Iowa on a male laying on the sidewalk at 6:23.
1: Lincoln 66, I can have that.
0: Lincoln 66, East Baseline Road, North Iowa Avenue, East Baseline in North Iowa. Male on the sidewalk has a bike with him. It's called in by a passerby only.
2: Lincoln 17.
0: Go ahead.
2: I checked on him earlier. He's pissed for.
0: Lincoln 66.
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0: actually your loved one. 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
1: Five one five, end of watch, good night.
0: 515, good night.

County units airing on a traffic complaint, Diagonal Highway, J Road, Diagonal and J Longmont bound. There's a dump truck, smoke coming from the front tire. RV no longer has visual aired at 634. 630, a copy from Airport and Diagonal. 634.

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0: 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Good morning.
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0: 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All Boulder Mountain units are clear at 744.

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0: Break, Netherlands units airing on a traffic complaint, 22 Highway 72, 22 Highway 72, eastbound from the gasomat. It's a white Range Rover. The driver was acting strange. They broke the washer handle as well. RP is calling from gasomat, aired at 747.

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2: Lincoln 59, both units clear summons.
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0: 421, clear warning.
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1: Sending FD medical to the area of 200 Neal Road. 200 Neal Road, there's a party that ran off the road on their bicycle, has knee and hand and back injuries.
0: 630, copy emergency.
1: And 630, correction, it looks like it's a vehicle that ran the bicyclist off the road. Run vehicle is a blue Nissan Leaf, unknown plate, last seen westbound.
0: Copy.
1: 8:15.

0: 508, beginning a watch. Good morning.
1: 508, good morning.
2: Highway 41, clear notes.
1: 816.

0: Paramedic 202 and Engine 209 en route to the 10 to 200 block of Neal Road near Streamside Trail for a 24-year-old male conscious and breathing who was ran off of the road while riding his bicycle. He's experiencing knee and hand pain as well as back and hip pain. Yep, FTAC 11.
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0: Notified Parks and Wildlife of a bear that got into a cabin and broke into the kitchen trash, was ran off at 1306 Highway 7 Business Route.
1: 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Thanks, CBW. 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
0: 725 South Lafayette Drive, 725 South Lafayette, Building C is in Charles, number 119. You're checking on a female named Raina. Break.
1: Go ahead.
0: Raina called the RP to hang out and then told him to leave when he knocked on the door. RP last talked to her 30 to 40 minutes ago. She's still texting the RP, and RP is advising she thinks she's being trafficked.
1: Lincoln 72, copy and route.
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1: 824.

10 units running on a traffic complaint, 287 Isabel Road, 287 and Isabel northbound, black Lexus that's passing on the shoulder. RP is not following, is willing to sign. RP is advising at the intersection. The male did get out and yelled at the RP, was to a party out of Erie, aired at 825.

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1: 825. Lincoln 64 clear. 826.

0: Edward 34. Sending FD Medical and state sending a trooper to the area of I-25 mile marker 232 on a driver that slumped over the wheel in a green Subaru.
1: Medic 20.
0: They advise it's on the right shoulder. It's either mile marker 232 or 231.
1: Mile marker 232 or 231 of I-25. Southbound lane 31. Driver in a green Subaru slumped over the wheel.
0: 831.
1: Check 12.
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0: Edward 34 show. I was out with a party about a mile and a half south of 232, southbound side, entering out of Oregon, temp tag 1284113.
1: Copy, it looks like it should be Weld Counties and we'll notify state.
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0: Lafayette units airing on a possible DUI, South Public Road, East South Boulder Road, South Public, South Boulder, southbound. The silver Corolla occupied by a male party that was drinking a canned beer list to a party out of Erie. RP's not following air to 840.
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1: Fifty turn Rob.
0: 841 break Edward 9. Can you call dispatch?
1: Stop.
0: 841.

0: 2041 arriving.
1: Lincoln 19, clear retail. Break. County units, Lafayette units on a traffic complaint, 287 Arapaho Road, 287 in Arapaho southbound. The white Range Rover, there was a female that was trying to climb out the window. It's possibly related to the same call in Netherlands earlier. Female is yelling at people, leaving list to a party out of Pueblo, air to 843.
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0: 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So do we have a status on the driver on I-25?
1: Edward 34.
0: 4.
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1: Engine 207-6531 and brush 204 en route State Highway 52 and Weld County Road 5. Highway 52, Weld County Road 5 for heavy smoke.
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0: Louisville units airing on a traffic complaint, 1075 East South Boulder Road, 1075 East South Boulder, eastbound. The female in a white Range Rover that was yelling at the RP, acting strange, possibly related to the two previous traffic complaints. No RPs following. You're at 902.
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0: 902.

0: Dispatch from Battalion 201.
1: Battalion 201, go ahead.
0: Yeah, I'm in the area of State Highway 52 and Road 5. This is just going to be a controlled burn on property in Weld County. All units are going to be returning to service.
1: Charlie, it's a controlled burn on property in Weld County. Brush 204, I'll show you the service at 902.

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3: Can you please reopen up the traffic complaint on the white Range Rover? I think I have it here in the parking lot of 1075 South Road. Unoccupied.
0: 911.
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1: 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Number 46, hit and run. 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I'll be in the 3000 block of North 119th. 940.

0: Louisville units holding a trespass in District 1 and sending FD Medical to West Birch Court, Washington Avenue, West Birch in Washington, on a 70-year-old female conscious and breathing that's bleeding from the head after a fall at 940.
1: 421, I got it.
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1: 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She's bleeding from her head after her dog pulled her down. You have STAC 11.
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1: 947. Lincoln 19, have contact. Lincoln 19. I'll be with the blackmail at baseline and 111. 947.

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I'm arrival with Lincoln 6-4. 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Thank you. 957.

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1: Sending FD to the area of Shelf Road, Lake Eldorsky Road, on a report of heavy smoke in the area.
0: En route.
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3: It would be 5651 and 6531 for Lake Eldora Ski Road at the Shelf Road for a smoke report. ERP is calling from 2291 Eldora Road, advising they see heavy smoke in the area. Vestac 3.
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3: 1022.

I was going to head into the town, see what we see before we call the additional resources. But if you guys have a brush truck you want to send for now, that would be great.

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0: An ETL all the way to the resort. There's heavy road construction, which is causing smoke. It's probably what they saw. You can clear everybody.
1: This
0: 546 is arrival and clear.
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0: 10 units airing on a traffic complaint, notified Longmont as well. Ute Highway, Pratt Street, Ute and Pratt westbound. It's a black Colorado that's driving aggressively. Was flipping people off, list to a party out of Greeley. They were last seen southbound on Hoover. RP is following, willing to sign, aired at 10:36.
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0: Edward 70 is sending you a parking complaint, Highway 52, Aggregate Boulevard, break.
1: 70, go ahead.
0: I'll get you a cover as well. It's a black Kia Sportage that's been parked for a few days, possibly some parties living out of the vehicle, and they're possibly occupied.
1: I copy. If you can just hold up for patrol, please.
0: Edward 49.
2: Edward 49.
0: Can you take the parking complaint?
2: Edward 49, copy.
0: 1050.
3: Edward 6, I'll be in route to cover.
0: 1050, Brake County units holding a trespass party camping on the west side of the Wyatt 1050.
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Lincoln 62. David, Nora, X-ray, Mary, 84, 95th and Arapahoe. Olin 14.

0: 421, clear warning.
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0: 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Is there a unit that was trying to get a hold of Andrew, reference a Toyota Camry?
1: Lincoln 64, that was me. 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
1: I'm going to be off the radio for a meeting at the parts office.
0: LM46.
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0: LM46.
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1: 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Bluefield units holding a narcotics complaint, District 2 at Centennial Peak, full M 51.
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0: 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I'll be out of service in a meeting at the St. Brain Complex.
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1: 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Edward 7, your party was last seen walking towards Lowe's. Okay. 1226.

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2: 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She's aware.
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1: 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Lincoln 72, Lincoln 24 to cover on a trespass, 1090 Mallory Street.
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1: Lincoln 24 and Lincoln 72, 1090 Mallory Street, 1090 Mallory Street. RP is advising their ex-partner is refusing to leave. Their name is Sergio Salcido. RP's kicked him out several different times, and we asked if it was physical. She said it's getting there.
4: Lincoln 24, copy.
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0: Indigo Court, Burgundy Lane, Indigo and Burgundy. 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
2: 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You're looking for Charles Schmidt, associated vehicle. Used to be a Durango. RP, hasn't heard from him in 3 years.

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0: Lincoln 52.
1: Go ahead.
0: Left on foot. He's left towards South Polar Road, wearing shorts and a black tee. Toward the house.
1: Copy, left on 1330 break, Lincoln 52, left on foot, wearing shorts and a black t-shirt.
2: Lincoln 24, I'm arrival break.
1: Go ahead.
2: I'm coming from South Polar Road. What was Lincoln 52's traffic?
1: I believe you said the male left on foot should be wearing shorts and a black t-shirt.
2: Lincoln 24, copy. I came from South Polar Road and I didn't see anybody matching that description.
1: Lincoln
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1: 1335. Lincoln 72, hang up.
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0: And it came in from 380 Empire Road, 380 Empire Road. When we called it back, it went to 340 Exemplar. 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There's nothing on original phone tree on callback.
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0: County and pulling a suspicious party, Rosina Drive, Cash Road, male on a Segway that was making noise about houses at 1339.
1: 533, I'm clear, break.
0: Go ahead.
1: I'll head there from the Parks Building.
0: Rosina Drive, Cash Road, Rosina and Cash eastbound. The male party with a white shirt, black pants, tattoos that was carrying an iPad was last seen in the cul-de-sac.
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1: 1343 in the area. 863 5323 Jefferson. 1343 5323 Jefferson. 1343 and 523 I've got you 1346. Bridget 424 Battalion 425 en route 1911 King 583 119 1 South 113th Street Affirmative 1346 clear. 1911 South 113th Street Affirmative 1346 clear. I got the guy on the segue on Cash Road
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1: 1357. Lincoln 62, clear cab notes.
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2: RP called, he's not from the neighborhood, so he wasn't sure of the exact address, but he did mention that there were people working on a pool. The only pool I see in that neighborhood is at 6788.
4: 662, clear, warning.
2: He called, and he was standing right near the basketball court.
1: 1357, break 693, your status?
3: I copy. We are in contact with the RP. We'll get it figured out. Thanks.
4: 693, go for it.
2: Thanks, 1358.
1: 1358.
0: Lincoln 72, code 4 clear.
1: 1358.
4: Lincoln 64 clear. 1358. 21 code 4, both units are clear.
1: 1358.

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0: Yeah, we've got a pretty significant leak coming from the gas meter. Do we have Excel en route?
1: I'll go ahead and notify them. And Engine 323, what's the correct address?
0: Standby 1.
2: Okay, echo 2.
1: Go ahead.
2: Edward Victor,
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1: 1707,
2: clear in service.
1: 1400. 450, I'm sending you a cold hit and run. King Supers 1171 West Dillon Road.
0: We get law en route to assist.
3: 450.
1: Okay,
3: sir.
1: 1400.

0: 421 out of district on a found child, 401 Hutchinson Street. Hutchinson, 401 Hutchinson Street, RP found an unaccompanied toddler. They were wearing an orange tank top, multicolored shorts. RP found them in the street. They ran into the park, and RP did lose visual.
1: Stop it now.
2: 1401 will be en route to cover 421.
0: 1401.
1: 423 in service, break.
0: Go ahead.
1: I can cover 421 and 431 in service.
0: 431.
2: I'll continue.
0: 1402, break time units holding the gas odor from Quail Creek Lane. They're requesting a law response at 1402.

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0: Lincoln 19, could you?
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0: No plate on a white Jeep. I'll be at 287 in the top floor.
1: 1406.

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2: 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Superior sub.
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0: Be out on an area check at the Boulder County Fairgrounds.
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0: County and it's holding reports of shots heard in the area of Forest Service Road 217. RP is available if needed at 1408.
1: Four two one.
0: The child's been found and they're walking back to 262 West Sycamore.
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0: 1408. 431, did you copy?
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0: 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Copy, thank you. I'm in contact with one.
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0: 692 suspicious vehicle.
1: Superior Sun.
0: Occurred in the area of Purple Park, 1310 South Pitkin Avenue. There's a mail party that was looking into the RP's vehicle to go. They were last seen westbound towards McCaslin. Break.
1: Copy.
0: And your suspect vehicle is a 2026 Hyundai Tucson with North Carolina plate.
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2: 1685 Cowles Avenue, apartment Charles 301.
0: 1446.
3: Six six two Foot Patrol Sports Table.
0: 1447.
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0: 1447.

0: Edward 41, Edward 46, to cover on the welfare check 2860 Arapaho Road.
1: Edward 41, go ahead.
0: Edward 46. Bolt units 2860 Arapaho Road, 2860 Arapaho Road, building 5, number 100. Checking on Carlos Lorenzana, he's a 51-year-old male. RP talked to them around 24 hours ago, and he was expressing suicidal ideations break. They did not mention a plan or means. He has been hospitalized recently for relapse and did mention that he wanted to drink again.
2: Copy. Break with information.
0: Go ahead.
2: We recently arrested him for DUI and had to go in the house because he was passed out drunk.
0: Copy.
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1: 630.
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0: Would 450 like assistance with the sink?
1: Four five zero.
2: Four five zero.
1: Do you want help with the snake?
2: Firm.
1: Happy Lincoln 18 to acknowledge.
3: Lincoln 18, any copy good?
1: Is it okay to say send Lincoln 90 to 450?
3: Yeah, Afrin, that's right.
1: 1503.
0: 474, I'm also in the neighborhood if he needs a hand.
1: 1503. 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

0: CAN units airing on a possible DUI, mile marker 31, highway 36. Mile marker 31, highway 36, northbound. It's a small white pickup truck with lawnmowers in the back that's unable to maintain its lane RPs. In front of the vehicle is willing to sign there to 1505.
1: For some arrival.
0: 1505.
2: 630, acknowledge the DUI. Out of position.
0: 1505.

0: 1607, break 423-421 to cover on a welfare check, 820 Jefferson Avenue. Both units, 820 Jefferson Avenue, 820 Jefferson Avenue. The male party named Peter, 47 years old, that is having a mental health crisis, didn't show up for work, and was possibly walking towards South Boulder Road. Break. In both units, the male party possibly has access to a gun in his house. No known weapons currently on him. Should be a tall male with brown hair, a bright shirt, tan shorts, and sandals.
1: Arrival.
0: 1508, break Lincoln 48, circle 4.
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0: 423, do we have a time delay on when he was last known to be walking towards South Florida Room?
1: That's negative. The RP is waiting outside his house now, just advising she saw them walking up Jefferson last, but unknown time delay.
0: 423, copy.
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0: 423L, check South Florida Road area first. 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
1: RP, it should be in there.
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1: Go ahead.
0: Going as a one-man training unit with Lincoln 57, we'll be going as Lincoln 70. Good morning.
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0: 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Edward 50 clear. 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
2: Four two three, no longer in contact. 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
1: 1527. Edward 49 sending you a follow up phone call. 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I sent you a follow-up phone call for Edward 32. Yep. 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
1: Brake County is sending FC Medical to the area of 4000 Flagstaff Road. 4000 Flagstaff on an Apple device, crash detection at 1528.
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1: 474. 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Snake GOA.
0: 1531.
2: 1571.
0: Lincoln 71.
2: Lincoln 71 in service, District 3, break.
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1: Boulder, engine 142, go ahead.
0: Yes, ma'am. We're responding to Flagstaff Road for the possible Apple crash detection. Do you have any further information?
2: 474, I said 421 if you need help with that.
1: Rabbit. On the callback, we got a voicemail. And that's
3: 1533.
1: Location we have is 3538 Flagstaff per Rapid SOS.
0: Engine 142 copies. Do we have an ops channel?
3: 1706.
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1: Engine 142, you're on Boulder Fire Ops 1.
5: That's from Battalion 201.
1: Battalion 201, go ahead.
5: Yeah, do we have the ops channel for the
3: 146
5: Fire Ops Cherry Avenue in Boulder?
6: 146.
3: 2970 Arapaho Road, 2970 Arapaho Road. Yeah. Nothing on original on callback. The front desk didn't know who called.
1: Battalion 201, interface 323, we Boulder Ops 1. And I've re-addressed
3: 1534
1: Cherry Avenue, as they said it would be closer to Foothills Community Park. Original caller was at 1435 Yarmouth Avenue, and they said it was southwest of. And this will be on Boulder Fire Ops 1.
5: Copy, Boulder Fire Ops 1, thank you.
1: You're welcome, 1535.
4: Average 24, right?
3: 1535.
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1: 1537, break 693, a medical. Yeah. 125, County Road 90, 125, County Road 90, it's a 90-year-old female, conscious breathing in AFib.
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1: 1537.

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0: 1542.

0: Henry Fire, 5277.
1: 630, can you start out of district on the grass fire?
0: I'll be in medical mode.
2: 630, is that safe on high?
1: 266 Cactus Court, 266 Cactus Court, started from Lightning.
2: 630,
3: Colby County Fire, 5225.
1: 5225, go ahead.
4: 1800, well in 301.
5: 5 is in route, there's one.
1: 5225, I copy, you're in route. Break Wildland 301, go ahead.
4: Yeah, I'm sorry, can you add me to the auto wildfire call, please?
1: Hey, from 1543, and they'll be on
6: 796. I'm not too far from that grass fire. I can check on it as well. I do see the smoke from north foot and left hand.
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1: Engine 210, go ahead.
2: We've cleared from Station 10 down Flagstaff Road to where Engine 142 out of the city of Boulder is cleared coming up. We've been UTL. Can you show us back in service?
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0: Kenny is pulling an intrusion alarm, 329 County Road 87, Jay is in John in District 1 at 1548. Edward 41 sent you a phone call on a civil standby.
1: Edward 41, copy.
0: 1548.
2: 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You have heavy static.
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0: County is holding a criminal trespass, 4400 Flagstaff Road, 1549.
1: 423 clear.
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0: 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Last unit on County Fire.
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630 update. 5. The access for the fire is Pinebrook and Meadowbrook. Six three zero, correction, that's Pine Needle and Meadowbrook. 1556.

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1: 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It's been an auto aid. It is county jurisdiction, however. It originally started at City Fire, so they'll be on Boulder Fire Ops 1.
2: Johnson.
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0: 630, and that's negative.
2: Yep.
1: 1605.
0: Last unit is at 1706.

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1: Yes, 1706.
0: Go ahead.
1: I was clearing.
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0: 10 units notifying State Patrol sending FD Medical for an unknown if injury, Highway 36, McCaslin Boulevard, 36 McCaslin, Denver bound just east of two vehicles and an RTD bus at 1611.
1: Four for zero, clear both units.
0: Sixteen eleven.

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4: Thank you, Hunter, Chief 104. Command just canceled everyone for the fire that City of Boulder is running. I don't think the city's had a chance to call over to you yet and let you know to cancel all county resources.
3: Copy, I'll echo that on county fire. All county units that are incoming to the wildfire on Meadowlook Way, you can cancel. Any incoming county units to Meadowlook Way for the wildfire, you can cancel per the city at 1612.
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0: 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And you have FTEC 11.
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0: 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They'll be close to the end of the on ramp, Denver bound.
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0: 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For a 70-year-old male conscious breathing who fell and has a head injury, you have FTEC 12.
1: Edward 49, clear.
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0: Copy.
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1: What was your rifle?
0: 1629, break Lincoln 63 in a unit to cover on a disturbance, 860 Ryan Drive.
2: Lincoln 60, go ahead. Lincoln 70, we'll go.
0: Lincoln 63, Lincoln 70, 860 Ryan Drive, 860 Ryan Drive. Mother versus daughter. Daughter's a 26-year-old female that's refusing to leave, possibly intoxicated, should be wearing a pink tank top and long pants.

0: in Lincoln 63, Lincoln 70, the daughter has a history of being uncooperative with the officers. It's been verbal only. There are weapons in the house, but should be locked up.
1: Thank you, Lesbian Route.
0: 1630 break 626-693 to cover on a disturbance at gas and at 22 Highway 72.
2: 66 Pete speaking, Sugarless.
3: 693 Ballarat and
0: Kenny Road. Both units at gas and at 22 Highway 72, 22 Highway 72. It's going to be the same female from this morning. And the traffic complaints, the female that's defacing property and is biting herself. She tore down a flag. Associated vehicle is a white Land Rover.
2: 66, copy around.
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4: Lincoln 72, and a watch break.
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4: 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Good night.
0: Good night, 1632.
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0: Go ahead.
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0: 1632. 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
0: In the area of South Point Drive, South 112th Street, South Point, South 112th. 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
1: 1636. 626 arrival.
0: I copy break. Copy break, Lucille units are on a traffic complaint, Bella Vista Drive, County Road, Bella Vista and County, northbound, white Lexus GX470 involved in road rage. Vehicle is currently sitting at Pine in front, unable to read the plates, tried to run the RP off the road, RP's no longer following, aired at 1636.
2: Lincoln 50 arrival.
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1: Metal Command, Wildfire, can you check some GPS coordinates for me for jurisdiction and ownership?
0: Affirm, go ahead.
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1: 105 degrees.
2: About three houses up from 380 County. 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
1: Copy and 630, sending you a criminal trespass. 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
2: Four zero four, copy of plate, please.
1: Go ahead. Four zero four, go ahead.
2: It's going to be David Victor Union Zebra 05.
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1: 1645.
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3: Six five six six. 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
2: show me on
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2: 70
5: in
2: units on
0: Boulder
2: Delphi,
0: Mountain
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0: fire.
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5: Lincoln
0: 63,
5: record 4, thank you.
0: I copy.
2: 1648.
0: Private county property, Boulder Mountain Fire. Thank you so much.
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6: 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Squadron 6, I'll be out of service. I'm
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1: Copy, no.
0: 1651. Right. County and Ascending FD Medical, 803 Sagebrush Court, 8033 Sagebrush Court, 91-year-old male, conscious, breathing with low oxygen levels at 1651.
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0: 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You have FTAC 11.
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1: 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Louis Valina sending FT Medical 1331 Hecla Drive, 1331 Hecla Drive on a 95-year-old male, conscious breathing that's shaking at 1653.
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2: 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You have FTAC 13.
3: 1706, end of watch. Good night.
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1: 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Edwards 46, sending you a follow up phone call.
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1: 6565, go ahead.
0: Yeah, just an update on the fire. Since this is a county incident, we will be establishing Meadowlook Command via county dispatch. Rick?
1: Copy, go ahead.
2: Edward 30, both
0: we'll be
2: drive.
0: Transitioning command over to 6565. I would like a VHF TAC channel, please. Rick?
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0: 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Is FTAC 2 available?
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1: It'll be assigned to FTAC 2. It's 1701.
3: 1700.
0: That copy, FTAC 2. And just for an update, fire is has hose all the way around it, is contained, and we are in mama status. 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Excuse me, Boulder Mountain Resources will be remaining on scene to mop up.
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1: 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Lincoln 63, still code 4.
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1: 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Lincoln 71 to break, Lincoln 50 to cover on a disturbance 716 Rock Ridge Drive.
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1: 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RP's son is 38 years old and is having a psychotic episode. 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
2: 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We're still code 4, thank you.
1: 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Lincoln 50, Lincoln 71, still code 4.
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0: 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I'll be on Courtesy Road in Pine Street.
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3: 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South 88th Street and Shamrock Drive, South 88th and Shamrock on the north side of the pond. On the Saddleburg property, there's two people fishing. 1743.

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0: Communications, this is Park Paramedic 410, he's just en route to 1145 Ski Road, Dallas Park.
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